Silence was replaced by an empty dial tone. Put into words or into a heavy glance, into searching eyes or a rigid

have to worry about me squashing other deals, cause they've already been squished. Freeze a frame of our moves the same, wish we can continue right behind the bush. You'll stay with me, I know this, but not because of all my earthly treasures.

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Slice will be dead at the cut of a rim. Take it as filled to the rim, as in brim. Squeeze your stoop like Betty Boop, then make camel out of a suit and spell plug ones within. Forward march is the same when transistors will play. Coming to bed is the move. Dolby sound will be then top crown when I put the needle into your groove.

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I mean, wouldn't help a none. It wouldn't help a none.

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Let this winter pass on by. Let this winter pass on by. Let this winter pass on by.

I wouldn't bother if you kill me dead. 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I wouldn't bother if you kill me dead. I wouldn't talk, that's what Jeannie said. So I start my romancing. It was really amusing, but just getting ready, she said, Charles, is it that you really love me? She kissed me once, that is how she started. Tell me, Charles, we must never part. I cherish her like a turtle dove. I was really in the mood for love.

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I brought friends along with me. 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

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That ocean now, look here. 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

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They swore to be true to each other, just true as the stars above. 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Frankie, she was a good girl, everybody ought to know. She paid $100 for that Johnny a new suit of clothes. He was a man, but he's a done her wrong.

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Have you seen my man? I think he's doing me wrong. He said, I ain't gonna tell you no story, and I sure won't tell you no lie. I saw that Johnny about an hour ago making love to Miss Nellie Bly. Yeah, I seen your man. 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

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Yeah, she seen that boy, and he's a-doing her wrong. Frankie jerked back her kimono, and she whipped out a little 44. 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She killed that man, 'cause he's a-doing her wrong. He says, turn me over, Frankie, would you turn me over slow? And please don't touch my wounded side, 'cause my heart's gonna overflow. You've killed your man, I done you wrong. So you can roll out the rubber-tired buggy and bring out

Now Frankie, she went to the courthouse. They set her in a big armchair. She sat there till that old judge and the jury give her 9 to 9 years for shooting that man, 'cause he done her wrong. Well, this story had no moral. Story ain't got no end.

20 bitches deep, 20 bitches deep, 20 walk in the party, walk in the party, walk in the party, 20 bitches deep, walk in the party, 20 bitches deep.